This is Akashvani. The news read by Sarabjit Kaur. The 18th BRICS Summit is set to begin at Bharat Mandapam in New Delhi today. The two-day grand event will bring together 11 major emerging and developing economies, including Brazil, China, Egypt, Ethiopia, Indonesia, India, Iran, Russia, Saudi Arabia, South Africa, and the UAE. During the high-level event, leaders of the BRICS member countries are expected to discuss key issues including global governance, multilateralism, trade and investment, technology, food and energy security, healthcare, disaster resilience, and critical supply chains. The summit is being held under India's 2026 BRICS chairship with the theme Building for Resilience, Innovation, Cooperation and Sustainability. Several key world leaders will participate in the high-profile summit. Prime Minister Narendra Modi will be joined by Russian President Vladimir Putin, Chinese President Xi Jinping, South African President Cyril Ramaphosa, Egyptian President Abdel Fattah al-Sisi, Indonesian President Prabowo Subianto and Iranian President Masoud Pezeshkian. The Prime Minister is scheduled to hold a series of bilateral talks with BRICS leaders on the sidelines of the summit today. These include meetings with Chinese President Xi Jinping, Crown Prince of Abu Dhabi Sheikh Khalid bin Mohammed bin Zayed Al Nahyan, Ethiopian Prime Minister Abiy Ahmed Ali, Malaysian Prime Minister Anwar Ibrahim,

0: Ibrahim and Vietnamese Prime Minister Lee Minh Hung. In view of the BRICS summit in New Delhi, traffic diversions and regulated movement will be implemented on key routes across national capital from 9:30 a.m. to 9 p.m. today. The traffic police have advised the commuters to plan their journeys in advance and allow extra travel time. It has also advised the citizens to prefer public transport, especially the metro, wherever feasible. In a social media post, the Delhi traffic police also asked the citizens to follow designated diversion routes and instructions issued by traffic personnel. Prime Minister Narendra Modi held bilateral meetings with Russian President Vladimir Putin, Iranian President Masoud Pezeshkian and UN Secretary General Antonio Guterres in New Delhi yesterday ahead of the 18th BRICS summit. During his meeting with President Vladimir Putin, the two leaders reviewed progress in India-Russia cooperation across a wide range of areas, including politics, trade and economy, defense, energy, space, skill mobility and people-to-people ties. Both sides also shared perspectives on key regional and global issues of mutual interest, including the conflicts in West Asia and the Black Sea region. In his meeting with Iranian President Masoud Pezeshkian, Prime Minister Modi discussed bilateral relations and recent developments in West Asia. Mr. Modi reiterated India's consistent position that all issues must be resolved through dialogue and diplomacy. The government has approved 18,77,000 houses under the Pradhan Mantri Awas Yojana Urban PMAYU 2.0, giving further impetus to the implementation of the scheme and advancing the goal of housing for all in urban areas. The decision was taken at the 9th meeting of the Central Sanctioning and Monitoring Committee held in New Delhi on Thursday. The meeting was chaired by Secretary of the Department of Urban Development in the Ministry of Housing and Urban Affairs, Satendra Sharma. The Pradhan Mantri Kisan Mandhan Yojana PMKMY has completed 7 years today. The scheme was launched on this day in 2019 with the aim of providing social security to small and marginal farmers. Under the scheme, eligible landholding small and marginal farmers are assured a minimum monthly pension of 3,000 rupees from the age of 60. In women's cricket, India will face defending champion Sri Lanka in the summit clash of T20 Asia Cup in Dubai tomorrow. Sri Lanka stormed into the final last night, defeating Pakistan by 4 wickets. Chasing a target of 131, Sri Lanka overhauled the score in 18.4 overs, posting 134 runs for the loss of 6 wickets. In hockey, Indian women's team will take on South Korea in the first semi-final of Junior Asia Cup at Moki in China this morning. The match is scheduled to begin at 9:15 a.m. Indian Standard Time. And that is the end of this news bulletin.
1: ఆకాశవాణి విజయవాడ కేంద్రం భక్తిరంజని ఈనాటి కార్యక్రమంలో ముందుగా శ్రీ వెంకటేశ్వర సుప్రభాతం.
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Good morning, I'm Anuja Kumar. The headlines. 18th BRICS summit to begin in New Delhi today. Discussions to focus on global governance, trade, security and supply chains as world leaders assemble for two-day summit. Prime Minister Narendra Modi to hold bilateral talks with Chinese President Xi Jinping and other BRICS leaders today on the sidelines of summit. Prime Minister Modi pushes for secure sea lanes, open supply routes and removal of trade barriers at BRICS Business Forum to sustain global trade. Saudi Arabia shuts vital pipeline after attack. Houthi rebels in Yemen seize strategic islands, tightening grip on key Red Sea shipping route. Uttar Pradesh government steps up relief and rescue operations as flood affects 25 districts. And in hockey, Indian women's team to clash with South Korea in semi-final of Junior Asia Cup in China this morning. And now the news in detail. The 18th BRICS summit is set to begin at Bharat Mandapam in New Delhi today. The two-day grand event will bring together 11 major emerging and developing economies, including Brazil, China, Egypt, Ethiopia, Indonesia, India, Iran, Russia, Saudi Arabia, South Africa, and the UAE. During the high-level event, leaders of the BRICS member countries are expected to discuss key issues including global governance, multilateralism, trade and investment, technology, food and energy, security, healthcare, disaster resilience and critical supply chains. The summit is being held under India's 2026 BRICS chairship with the theme Building for Resilience, Innovation, Cooperation and Sustainability. Several key world leaders will participate in the high-profile summit. Prime Minister Narendra Modi will be joined by Russian President Vladimir Putin, Chinese President Xi Jinping, South African President Cyril Ramaphosa, Egyptian President Abdel Fattah al-Sisi, Indonesian President Prabowo Subianto and Iranian President Masoud Pezeshkian. The summit will begin with a closed session for BRICS member countries on inclusive global governance and strengthening multilateralism. Leaders of the BRICS member countries will also visit the Bharat Innovates exhibition at Bharat Mandapam. This will be followed by a joint tree planting ceremony and a gala dinner hosted by Prime Minister Modi. The Prime Minister is scheduled to hold a series of bilateral talks with BRICS leaders on the sidelines of the summit today. These include meetings with Chinese President Xi Jinping, Crown Prince of Abu Dhabi Sheikh Khalid bin Mohammed bin Zayed Al Nahyan, Ethiopian Prime Minister Abiy Ahmed Ali, Malaysian Prime Minister Anwar

0: Ibrahim and Vietnamese Prime Minister Lee Minh Hung. Our correspondent has filed this report.
1: New Delhi has taken center stage for BRICS 2026, with world leaders converging at a time when there is global churn and instability. The leaders meet at the backdrop of conflicts in West Asia and the Black Sea region, energy crisis and climate change. BRICS has emerged as a key platform for coordinating economic policy among major emerging economies. It serves as the principal forum where these nations shape a common position on global governance. Through sustained dialogue, it has become a channel for advancing the interests of the Global South within multilateral institutions. Its agenda spans development, finance, technology, trade and people-to-people exchanges. India's chairship is guided by the theme Building for Resilience, Innovation, Cooperation and Sustainability. The theme places development, sustainability and innovation at the heart of the agenda. With Anand Kumar, Suparna Saikya, Akashwani News, Delhi.
0: Prime Minister Narendra Modi has called for secure sea lanes, open supply routes and the safety of seafarers to sustain global trade. He also urged BRICS countries to work towards removing trade barriers and expanding opportunities for businesses. Mr. Modi stated this while addressing leaders' session of BRICS Business Forum at Bharat Mandapam in New Delhi last evening. The Prime Minister said India was a strong advocate of freedom of navigation and the safety of seafarers, stressing that secure maritime routes were essential for the smooth movement of global trade.
2: Global trade तभी आगे बढ़ सकता है जब सी लेन सिक्योर हो, सप्लाई रूट ओपन हो और सी फेरर सेफ हो. और इसलिए भारत फ्रीडम ऑफ नेविगेशन और सी फेरर्स की सेफ्टी का दृढ़ समर्थक है.
0: Amid rising trade barriers globally, Prime Minister Modi said India was seeking to build economic bridges. He said India today offers a source of confidence for growth and stability.
2: आज जब दुनिया में ट्रेड बैरियर्स बढ़ रहे हैं, भारत इकोनॉमिक ब्रिजेज बना रहा. 2014 के बाद से हमने दुनिया के करीब 40 कंट्रीज के साथ फ्री ट्रेड एग्रीमेंट्स किए हैं. इसमें भी हमारी अप्रोच यही है कि बैरियर्स को कम करना और बिजनेसेस के लिए अवसर बढ़ाना.
0: Earlier, Prime Minister Modi held bilateral meetings with Russian President Vladimir Putin, Iranian President Masoud Pezeshkian and UN Secretary-General Antonio Guterres in New Delhi yesterday, ahead of the 18th BRICS summit. During his meeting with President Vladimir Putin, the two leaders reviewed progress in India-Russia cooperation across a wide range of areas, including politics, trade and economy, defense, energy, space, skill mobility and people-to-people ties. Both sides also shared perspectives on key regional and global issues of mutual interest, including the conflicts in West Asia and the Black Sea region. In view of the BRICS summit in New Delhi, traffic diversions and regulated movement will be implemented on key routes across the national capital from 9:30 a.m. to 9 p.m. today. The traffic police have advised the commuters to plan their journeys in advance and allow extra travel time. The government has approved 18,77,000 houses under the Pradhan Mantri Awas Yojana Urban 2.0, giving further impetus to the implementation of the scheme and advancing the goal of housing for all in urban areas. The decision was taken at the 9th meeting of the Central Sanctioning and Monitoring Committee held in New Delhi on Thursday. The Pradhan Mantri Kisan Mandhan Yojana has completed 7 years today. The scheme was launched on this day in 2019 with the aim of providing social security to small and marginal farmers. Under the scheme, eligible landholding small and marginal farmers are assured a minimum monthly pension of 3,000 rupees from the age of 60. More from our correspondent.
3: Since its launch, Pradhan Mantri Kisan Mandhan Yojana has emerged as an important pillar of the social security for the farming community. Over these 7 years, the scheme has steadily expanded its reach among farmers across the country. It reflects the government's continued commitment to ensuring that farmers can look towards their later years with greater financial security and dignity. By February 2026, over 24.96 lakh farmers have enrolled under the scheme across the country. Haryana state leads with around 5.75 lakh enrollments, followed by Bihar with over 3.46 lakh. Since 2019, more than 540 crore rupees has been utilized to support the scheme's implementation and outreach as of February 2026. It brings the promise of financial security closer to millions who spend their working lives securing India's food security. Shivam Mishra, Akashwani News, Delhi.
0: This is Akashvani.

0: 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Welcome back to Morning News on Akashvani. Saudi Arabia said it has shut down a major cross-country oil pipeline a day after it was attacked by drones. The statement by country's Ministry of Energy said the decision was taken to shut down oil pipeline as a precautionary measure. The East-West pipeline has played a key role in Saudi Arabia's ability to continue exporting oil following the disruption of the Strait of Hormuz during Iran's war with the US and Israel. A report.
1: The Saudi Foreign Ministry blamed the attack on several drones that came from Iraq. The Iraqi government condemned the assault and ordered an investigation. The shutdown comes as Iranian-backed Houthi rebels in the Yemen captured port of Mocha and a strategic island of Perim in the Bab el-Mandeb Strait at the southern entrance of the Red Sea, opening a new front in the ongoing West Asia conflict. The Bab el-Mandeb Strait is one of the world's key shipping lanes. The advance could boost Iran's strategy of driving up the world oil and gas prices to pressure the United States. On the other hand, the 1,200-kilometer pipeline shut down by the Saudi Arabia is the key alternative route for Kingdom's oil to reach global markets. Bypassing the Strait of Hormuz, it has been shipping 4 million to 5 million barrels per day in recent months, amounting to 4-5% of global supply. With Vishal's report, Jigyasa Pandey from Newsdesk.
0: Amid the worsening flood situation in Uttar Pradesh, the state government has stepped up relief and rescue operations to assist affected families. At least 25 districts are currently affected by flooding following heavy rains and the release of water from dams. Our correspondent has the details.
2: According to the State Relief Commissioner's Office, around 8,000 people were shifted to safe locations on Thursday alone, taking the total number of evacuated people to around 21,000. Affected people are also being provided safe shelter, with around 3,000 individuals currently staying in relief camps. Keeping in view the risk of disease outbreaks during floods, the Health Department has also remained fully active. A total of 1,165 medical teams have been deployed in affected areas. Meanwhile, intermittent rain continues in many districts of the state, including the state capital Lucknow. The Meteorological Department has predicted rain with thunder and lightning in the eastern and western part of the state in the next 5 days. Sushil Chandra Tiwari, Akashvani News, Lucknow.
0: In Odisha, heavy to very heavy rain is likely at isolated places over southern part of the state today. The weather system over the Bay of Bengal is likely to sustain enhanced rainfall activity across Odisha. More from our correspondent.
3: Heavy to very heavy rainfall is likely at isolated places over southern Odisha today. The India Meteorological Department has issued an orange warning for Nabarangpur, Koraput and Malkangiri, where very heavy rain is expected at one or two places. Heavy rainfall is also likely over Nuapada, Balangir and Kalahandi. Several districts including Raigada, Gajapati, Ganjam, Kandhamal and Malkangiri may experience thunderstorms, lightning and gusty winds. IMD has advised people to remain alert, particularly in vulnerable and low-lying areas. Fishermen have also been advised to exercise caution as weather conditions along the Odisha coast are likely to remain rough at times. Prakash Das for Akashvani News, Bhubaneswar.
0: The India Meteorological Department has issued an orange color warning for heavy rainfall accompanied by thunder squall for coastal Andhra Pradesh today. According to the IMD, heavy rainfall is also expected over Uttarakhand, Gujarat, Konkan, Goa, Madhya Pradesh, Maharashtra and Chhattisgarh during the day. On to sports. In hockey, Indian women's team will take on South Korea in the first semi-final of the Junior Asia Cup at Mochi in China this morning. The match is scheduled to begin at 9:45 a.m. Indian Standard Time. Defending champions India stormed into the last four with a ruthless 19-0 demolition of Pakistan in their quarter-final match. India topped the elite pool A with an impressive unbeaten record, earning 10 points from 3 dominant victories and 1 hard-fought draw. Host China will face Japan in the second semi-final at Mochi. In women's cricket, India will face defending champion Sri Lanka in the summit clash of T20 Asia Cup in Dubai tomorrow. Sri Lanka stormed into the final last night, defeating Pakistan by 4 wickets. Chasing a target of 131, Sri Lanka overhauled the score in 18.4 overs, posting 134 runs for the loss of 6 wickets. And now, for a look at today's newspapers, it's over to Sarabjit Kaur.
4: Thank you, Anuja.
0: The dailies today have highlighted in

0: Good afternoon. This is Akashvani and I'm Shagun Chopra with the midday news. The headlines. BRICS summit under India's presidency to begin shortly in New Delhi. Focus on global governance, multilateralism, trade, security and supply chains. World leaders assemble for the two-day summit. Prime Minister Narendra Modi to hold bilateral talks with Chinese President Xi Jinping this evening. Prime Minister Modi holds bilaterals with his Malaysian, Vietnamese and Ethiopian counterparts, also confers with Crown Prince of Abu Dhabi. Houthi rebels in Yemen see strategic islands tightening grip on Red Sea shipping route. Saudi Arabia shuts vital pipeline after attack. Orange alert for heavy to very heavy rainfall over Chhattisgarh, Telangana and Vidarbh for today. And in hockey, Indian women team enters Junior Asia Cup 2026 final, defeating South Korea 5-1 in Mochi, China. And now the news in detail. The 18th BRICS summit is set to begin at Bharat Mandapam in New Delhi this afternoon. The two-day grand event will bring together 11 major emerging and developing economies, including Brazil, China, Egypt, Ethiopia, Indonesia, India, Iran, Russia, Saudi Arabia, South Africa, and the UAE. During the high-level event, leaders of the BRICS member countries are expected to discuss key issues, including global governance, multilateralism, trade and investment, technology, food and energy security, healthcare, disaster resilience, and critical supply chains. The summit is being held under India's 2026 BRICS chairship with the theme Building for Resilience, Innovation, Cooperation and Sustainability. Several key world leaders will participate in the high-profile summit. Prime Minister Narendra Modi will be joined by Russian President Vladimir Putin, Chinese President Xi Jinping, South African President Cyril Ramaphosa, Egyptian President Abdel Fattah Sisi, Indonesian President Prabowo Subianto and Iranian President Masoud Pezeshkian. Now, we will cross over live to our correspondent Anupam Mishra, who's at Bharat Mandapam covering the event. So, Anupam, what is the immediate buzz right now inside the corridors of Bharat Mandapam?
1: The BRICS summit is set to begin here in Bharat Mandapam. It will begin shortly. The heads of state and heads of government have started arriving at the venue. Nearly after the closed session for 11 countries will begin at the summit hall, where they will deliberate on inclusive global governance, strengthening multilateralism. The leaders of the BRICS will also witness the Bharat in

0: exhibition. They will jointly plant trees and pose for family photos. Prime Minister Narendra Modi will host a gala dinner for the participating world leaders in the evening. Shravan, if we talk about India's leadership, has come a time of significant global transformation. International system is affecting economic, technological disruption, geopolitical uncertainty, climate change and resource pressures are adding further complexity to the situation. These interconnected challenges require cooperation that is inclusive, practical and responsive to diverse national circumstances. BRICS provides an important avenue for addressing challenges through dialogue and coordinated action. Shabun.
1: Thank you, Anupam. Really appreciate your specific coverage. Chinese President Xi Jinping has arrived in New Delhi to participate in the BRICS Summit 2026. Prime Minister Narendra Modi is scheduled to hold a bilateral meeting with the Chinese President later today. Foreign Affairs Minister of Belarus, Maxim Ryzhnikov, arrived in New Delhi this morning to participate in the 18th BRICS Summit in New Delhi. India and Belarus share warm and friendly relations marked by growing cooperation across a broad range of areas in bilateral and multilateral spheres. Prime Minister Narendra Modi today held bilateral talks with his Ethiopian counterpart Dr. Abiy Ahmed Ali on the sidelines of the 18th BRICS summit in New Delhi. The Ministry of External Affairs said in a statement that the two leaders held discussions aimed at further strengthening the bilateral strategic partnership. Both the leaders reviewed progress across key sectors, including economic cooperation, defense and security partnership, and capacity building. The meeting built on Prime Minister Modi's historic visit to Addis Ababa in December 2025. The two leaders also exchanged perspectives on regional and international developments of mutual interest and reaffirmed their commitment to close cooperation in multilateral fora. During the meeting, Prime Minister Modi expressed appreciation for Ethiopia's partnership in the 18th BRICS summit and noted that its presence helped in reinforcing the collective voice of the Global South. Well, the BRICS summit is set to begin shortly, and on the sidelines, many bilaterals have taken place. And now, we are joined by Suparna, who is also at the venue. So, Suparna, can you tell us about the hectic engagements of the Prime Minister for the day?
2: Yes, Chagun. Today is a hectic day for diplomacy, with Prime Minister Modi holding back-to-back bilateral meetings with leaders from big BRICS nations since this morning. The day began with Prime Minister's bilateral meeting with his Ethiopian counterpart. This was followed by meetings with the Malaysian PM, Crown Prince of Abu Dhabi, and the Vietnamese Prime Minister. Ethiopia and Malaysia expressed keenness for stronger defense cooperation with India. Shagun, Ethiopia specially welcomed Indian mining companies, and with Malaysia, semiconductor opportunities were discussed. Prime Minister's upcoming bilateral meeting with the Chinese President Xi Jinping, to be held later this evening, will be one of the key highlights of the day. This is President Xi Jinping's first visit to India in almost 7 years, and the discussions between the two leaders are likely to center around border de-escalation and trade imbalances. Back to you, Shagun.
1: Right. Thank you, Suparna, for that thorough breakdown for us. The Prime Minister also held bilateral talks with Crown Prince of Abu Dhabi, Sheikh Khalid bin Mohammed bin Zayed Al Nahyan. President Draupadi Murmu today met with Iranian President Masoud Pezeshkian in New Delhi. The Iranian president is in the national capital to attend the BRICS summit. Yesterday, he held bilateral talks with Prime Minister Narendra Modi. They had exchanged views on recent developments in West Asia. The Prime Minister reiterated India's consistent position that all issues must be resolved through dialogue and diplomacy. He also underscored the need for continued efforts to ensure lasting peace and stability in the region, safeguarding freedom of navigation and commerce, and the safety and well-being of seafarers. Union Education Minister Prahlad Joshi has said that Bharat Innovates Exposition at BRICS Summit 2026 is designed to take innovation emerging from higher education and research institutions to the world. Sharing a video message in a social media post, Mr. Joshi said that it is a matter of pride for the country to welcome all the dignitaries at the exposition. He said that under the visionary leadership of Prime Minister Narendra Modi, India's innovation system has grown rapidly. Mr. Joshi added that the journey of Bharat Innovates has created a global impact.
3: India's innovation ecosystem has grown rapidly. The journey of Bharat Innovates has already created global impact.

0: at its maiden global showcase in Nice, as India leads the BRICS chairship, we remain committed to building a stronger partnership in research, innovation and entrepreneurship, from lab to market, from India to world.
1: China Southern Airlines said today it will resume regular passenger flights between Guangzhou and New Delhi from 21st this month, ending a six-year suspension. Air services between India and China were suspended after the COVID-19 pandemic began in 2020. The resumption comes as Chinese President Xi Jinping visits India for the BRICS summit and holds talks with Prime Minister Narendra Modi. In March this year, Indian carrier IndiGo also began daily flights between Shanghai and Kolkata, further expanding air links between India and China. This is Akashwani giving you the news.
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1: Saudi Arabia has temporarily shut down its major east-west oil pipeline a day after the facility was targeted in a drone attack. The country's Ministry of Energy described the shutdown as a precautionary measure. The east-west pipeline has played a key role in Saudi Arabia's ability to continue exporting oil following the disruption on the Strait of Hormuz during Iran's war with the US and Israel. The Saudi Foreign Ministry blamed the attack on several drones that came from Iraq. The Iraqi government condemned the assault and ordered an investigation. The shutdown comes as Iranian-backed Houthi rebels in Yemen captured port of Mocha and strategic island of Purim in the Bab al-Mandeb Strait at the southern entrance to the Red Sea, opening a new front in the ongoing West Asia conflict. The Bab al-Mandeb Strait is one of the world's key shipping lanes. The advance could boost Iran's strategy of driving up world oil and gas prices to pressure the United States. Two sources from the Saudi-backed internationally recognized Yemeni government said its forces had pulled out of Purim and that the Houthis had also taken the mainland Red Sea coastal town of Dhubab, which faces the island. The India Meteorological Department, IMD, has issued an orange colour warning for heavy to very heavy rainfall over Chhattisgarh, Telangana and Vidarbha for today. Heavy rainfall is also expected over Uttarakhand, Gujarat, Konkan, Goa, Madhya Pradesh, Maharashtra and Chhattisgarh till tomorrow. Similar weather conditions are expected over Odisha, Telangana, West Bengal and parts of northeast India. The Met Department said that thunderstorm and lightning conditions will continue over Tamil Nadu, Puducherry, Andhra Pradesh, Karaikal, Vidarbha, Bihar, Rajasthan and Andaman and Nicobar Islands till tomorrow. For Delhi, the weather agency has forecast a spell of light rainfall during the evening today. The flood situation in Bihar is showing gradual improvement, although several areas continue to remain affected. More than 2,000 villages across 14 districts are affected. Relief and rescue operations are underway, while the administration is closely monitoring the situation. A report.
3: Water levels in major rivers including the Ganga, Son, Bagmati, Ghagra and Punpun continue to recede. However, the Ganga and Punpun are still flowing above the danger mark at several places. According to the latest report, the Ganga is flowing above the danger mark at almost all monitoring stations in the state including Gandhi Ghat in Patna. The Punpun is flowing more than 1 meter above the danger mark at Shripalpur in Patna. The Water Resources Department has intensified surveillance of vulnerable embankments and erosion-prone locations. Nidhishree for Akashwani News, Patna.
1: In hockey, India stormed into the final of the Women Junior Asia Cup 2026, defeating South Korea 5-1 in Mochi, China today. India will face host China in the final clash of the tournament. For India, Supriya scored a hat-trick, while Madhu Sidhar and Sukhveer Kaur also found the net for India, while Yuri Jong scored South Korea's only goal of the match. The victory follows India's 19-0 quarter-final win over Pakistan. India topped its group, which also included Japan, Malaysia and South Korea. India is seeking a third consecutive Women's Junior Asia Cup title after winning the tournament in 2023 and 2024. In US Open tennis, 8 seed Ben Shelton has set up men's singles title clash with top seed Alexander Zverev. Zverev of Germany defeated unseeded Russian player Karen Khachanov 6-3, 7-6, 7-6 in first semi-final this morning. Later in the other last four match, Ben Shelton overpowered 11-seeded Francis Tiafoe 4-6, 6-3, 6-3, 7-5 in an all-American clash. In women's singles, defending champion Arina Sabalenka will take on

0: second seed Alina Rybakina in title clash in New York later tonight. Top seed Belarusian Sabalenka booked her place in the final with a 7-5-6-2 victory over third seed American Jessica Pegula, while Rybakina from Kazakhstan defeated fourth seeded Coco Gauff in the semi-finals. 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In Grand Slam finals, the two have also faced each other at the Australian Open, with Rybakina winning in 2026 and Sabalenka claiming the title in 2023. Union Home Minister Amit Shah, Defence Minister Rajnath Singh and Lok Sabha Speaker Om Birla have extended their wishes to the countrymen on the occasion of Prakash Purab of Sri Guru Granth Singh Sahib today. In a social media post, Mr. Shah said that the sacred scripture encompasses invaluable teachings on service, sacrifice and equality. And now, before we end the bulletin, the headlines once again. BRICS summit under India's presidency to begin shortly in New Delhi. Focus on global governance, multilateralism, trade, security and supply chains. World leaders assemble for two-day summit. Prime Minister Narendra Modi to hold bilateral talks with Chinese President Xi Jinping this evening. Prime Minister Modi holds bilaterals with his Malaysian, Vietnamese and Ethiopian counterparts. Also confers with Crown Prince of Abu Dhabi. Houthi rebels in Yemen see strategic islands tightening grip on Red Sea shipping route. Saudi Arabia shuts vital pipeline after attack. Orange alert for heavy to very heavy rainfall over Chhattisgarh, Telangana and Vidarbha for today. And in hockey, Indian women team enters Junior Asia Cup 2026 final, defeating South Korea 5-1 in Mochi, China. And with that, we end the midday news.
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1: BRICS members expressed deep concern over the continued escalation of tensions in West Asia and called for exercising maximum restraint as well as avoiding actions that could further aggravate the situation. They encouraged increasing efforts through dialogue and diplomacy towards a long-term understanding that will contribute to lasting peace, security and stability in the region. BRICS leaders called for a sustained Gaza ceasefire and unhindered humanitarian aid. They stressed that lasting peace requires a just solution to the Israeli-Palestinian conflict and reaffirmed support for Palestine's rights and greater representation in international institutions. The leaders condemned the terrorist attack in Jammu and Kashmir on the 22nd of April last year in the strongest terms. BRICS members reaffirmed their commitment to combating terrorism in all its forms and manifestations. Earlier, the BRICS Summit 2026 kicked off at Bharat Mandapam in New Delhi this afternoon. Prime Minister Narendra Modi, in his opening remarks, proposed a BRICS continuity and implementation mechanism to ensure that the grouping's institutional momentum is maintained despite the changing chairship every year. The Prime Minister said the mechanism would enable follow-up of all initiatives and outcomes through the Troika. The Prime Minister said BRICS countries will have to work on a new and ambitious agenda for the next 20 years. The Prime Minister also proposed to establish a seafarers' emergency support network to connect the maritime authorities and diplomatic missions of relevant countries to facilitate assistance during difficult times.
0: Kya hum seafarers' emergency support network bana sakte hain? Iske madhyam se संबंधित देशों की मैरिटाइम अथॉरिटी और मिशंस को जोड़ा जाएगा। इससे डिस्ट्रेस अलर्ट्स, मेडिकल असिस्टेंस, परिवारों को सूचना तथा इवैक्यूएशन में सहयोग दिया जा सकता है।
1: Prime Minister Modi said the time has come to translate the unity and consensus among BRICS countries into concrete outcomes on the global stage. Mr. Modi said resilience, innovation, cooperation and sustainability have been India's foremost priorities as chair. Guided by these priorities, India has laid special emphasis on connecting BRICS cooperation directly with the common people. The Prime Minister noted that the Global South stands in the front row of global crises but in the back row of decision-making. On the issue of reform in the United Nations Security Council, the Prime Minister emphasized that it can no longer be postponed. Prime Minister Narendra Modi today held a series of bilateral meetings on the sidelines of the BRICS summit. He met his Ethiopian counterpart, Dr. Abiy Ahmed Ali, Malaysian counterpart, Anwar Ibrahim, and Vietnamese counterpart, Lee Minh Hung. The leaders reviewed cooperation in trade, defense and security, people-to-people ties, and also covered regional and global issues. Mr. Modi also held talks with Abu Dhabi Crown Prince Sheikh Khalid bin Mohammed bin Zayed Al Nahyan. Both sides reiterated the importance of the India-UAE Comprehensive Strategic Partnership. And with that, we end this news bulletin.
2: The early years of life determine how much a child will develop mentally and how far they will progress in life. At our Anganwadis, children grow and develop with proper nutrition, plenty of love, fresh hot meals and learning through play. At the same time, under the Pradhan Mantri Matru Vandana Yojana, the eligible financial assistance is being deposited directly into mothers' bank accounts, ensuring safe motherhood. With the resolve of Hamari Anganwadi, Hamari Zimmedari, the 9th Rashtriya Poshan Maah is being celebrated from 9th September 2026 to 8th October 2026.
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4: ఆకాశవాణి ప్రాంతీయ వార్తలు.

0: Good evening. This is Akashwani. I am Valsa Williams with the news at 9. The headlines. BRICS nations adopt New Delhi Declaration 2026, reaffirming commitment to stronger multilateralism and deeper cooperation. Declaration calls for economic and developmental cooperation among member states, urges dialogue and diplomacy to resolve disputes, particularly in West Asia. New Delhi says adoption of the declaration among defining outcomes of India's BRICS chairship. Prime Minister Narendra Modi says gap between decisions and outcomes must be bridged through partnership and collective action. Emphasizes BRICS moving forward with approach of taking everyone along. Prime Minister Modi and President of China Xi Jinping stress for strategic and long-term perspective of ties in their bilateral meeting, assert differences should not become disputes. Mr. Modi holds series of bilateral meetings with his counterparts from BRICS countries. CBI secures extradition of red notice fugitive Amritpal Singh from Moldova, and in US Open, defending champion Arina Sabalenka to take on Elena Rybakina in women's singles title clash tonight. The BRICS nations adopted the New Delhi Declaration on the first day of the summit at Bharat Mandapam in New Delhi today. The declaration calls for commitment to stronger multilateralism and deeper cooperation, stresses on deeper economic and developmental cooperation, and advocates international order for developing countries to have greater influence in decision-making on global issues. The BRICS leaders expressed concern over ongoing conflicts in many parts of the world and the current state of polarization and fragmentation in the international order. The grouping also stressed cooperation on sustainable development. It highlighted the need to tackle hunger and poverty and strengthen the global response to climate change. Prime Minister Narendra Modi said in his closing remarks after adoption of the New Delhi Declaration that it provides a clear direction for the shared resolve of the member countries. He added that it is now their shared responsibility to translate these resolutions into tangible results.
1: आज की चर्चा से स्पष्ट है कि बदलते हुए विश्व का संचालन पुराने संस्थानों से नहीं किया जा सकता. 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
0: Here is more from our correspondent.
2: BRICS member countries expressed deep concern over continued escalation of tensions in West Asia and called for exercising maximum

0: restrained, as well as avoiding actions that could further aggravate the situation. They urged to ensure protection of civilians and civilian infrastructure in accordance with purposes and principles of the Charter of the United Nations. BRICS members further expressed serious concern over deliberate attacks on civilian infrastructure and peaceful nuclear facilities under full safeguards of the International Atomic Energy Agency. BRICS leaders also called for implementation of the relevant UNGA and UNSC resolutions and urged all parties to ensure the maintenance of ceasefire and full and unhindered humanitarian access in the Gaza Strip. They strongly condemned any acts of terrorism as criminal and unjustifiable regardless of their motivation. They condemned the terrorist attack in Jammu and Kashmir on 22nd April last year in the strongest terms. BRICS members reaffirmed commitment to combating terrorism in all its forms and manifestations, including the cross-border movement of terrorists, terrorism financing, and safe havens. With BRICS team, Anupam Mishra, Akashwani News, Delhi.
1: The 18th BRICS summit kicked off this afternoon with Prime Minister Narendra Modi welcoming leaders of member countries at Bharat Mandapam. In his opening remarks, Prime Minister Modi proposed a BRICS continuity and implementation mechanism to ensure that the grouping's institutional momentum is maintained despite the changing chairship every year. He emphasized that the gap between decisions and their outcomes must be bridged through partnership and collective action.
2: ग्लोबल साउथ आज वैश्विक संकटों की फ्रंट रो में है, लेकिन डिसीजन मेकिंग की बैक रो में है। हमें इस पिरामिड ऑफ प्रिविलेज को प्लेटफॉर्म ऑफ पार्टनरशिप में बदलना है, जहां हर देश की आवाज हो, हर सदस्य का स्टेक हो, हर प्रयास के केंद्र में मानवता का विकास हो। इस उद्देश्य से मैं प्रस्ताव रखता हूं कि हम मिलकर ग्लोबल गवर्नेंस रिफॉर्म के 10 proposals तैयार करें।
1: The Prime Minister said BRICS countries will have to work on a new and ambitious agenda for the next 20 years.
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1: Prime Minister Modi said the time has come to translate the unity and consensus among BRICS countries into concrete outcomes on the global stage. He said resilience, innovation, cooperation and sustainability have been India's foremost priorities as the chair.
2: Bharat ki BRICS adhyakshata people centric aur humanity first approach par aadharit hai. Resilience, innovation, cooperation aur sustainability hamari prathmiktaye rahi hain. In prathmiktaon ke sath humne BRICS sahyog ko samanya jan se jodne ka
1: After the conclusion of the session on the first day, Prime Minister Modi and the BRICS leaders planted saplings at the venue outside the lawns of Bharat Mandapam and posed for a family photo. They also visited the India Innovates exhibition. The External Affairs Ministry today said the consensus on the New Delhi Declaration at the BRICS Summit was reached due to the year-long engagement at various levels during India's BRICS chairship. Addressing the media this evening at Bharat Mandapam in New Delhi, Secretary ER Sudhakar Dalela said adoption of the New Delhi Declaration was among the defining outcomes of India's chairship. Mr. Dalela said there are more than 50 outcomes from India's chairship of BRICS. He said BRICS nations worked together to deliver practical development-oriented outcomes. This is Akashwani giving you the news.

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1: Welcome back. You're with us on the news at 9. Prime Minister Narendra Modi and President of China Xi Jinping today reaffirmed that India and China should take a strategic and long-term perspective of their ties and differences should not become disputes. During their bilateral meeting on the sidelines of the BRICS summit, the two leaders welcomed the steady progress in India-China bilateral relations since their last meeting in Tianjin in August last year. Prime Minister Modi highlighted that both sides must be guided by three mutuals: mutual respect, mutual sensitivity and mutual interest. The two leaders expressed commitment to a fair, reasonable and mutually acceptable resolution of the boundary question, proceeding from the political perspective of their overall bilateral relations and the long-term interests of the two peoples. The External Affairs Ministry said in a statement that the two leaders took note of the progress in people-to-people ties and underscored the need to further promote cultural exchanges, business linkages and greater mobility between the two countries. On economic and trade relations, they underlined the need to address each other's concerns, including structural trade imbalance and supply chain issues and facilitation of meaningful and predictable market access. The two leaders agreed that both sides must continue to expand common ground on regional and global issues and in addressing challenges. Earlier in the day, Prime Minister Modi held a series of bilateral meetings with leaders of BRICS countries.
2: Prime Minister Modi met his Ethiopian counterpart Dr. Abiy Ahmed Ali, Malaysian counterpart Anwar Ibrahim and Vietnamese counterpart Le Minh Hung. The leaders reviewed cooperation in trade, defense and security, people-to-people ties and also covered regional and global issues. Mr. Modi also held talks with Abu Dhabi Crown Prince Sheikh Khalid bin Mohammed bin Zayed Al Nahyan. Both sides reiterated the importance of the India-UAE Comprehensive Strategic Partnership and agreed and also welcomed the UAE's international holding company's planned $11.5 billion investment in an integrated greenfield aluminium project in Odisha. Amrit Bhushan, News Desk.
1: Prime Minister Modi is now hosting a gala dinner for the BRICS leaders. 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
1: In other news, the Central Bureau of Investigation, CBI, today successfully secured the extradition of Red Notice subject Amritpal Singh, alias Gurpal Singh, from Moldova to India. The wanted fugitive was extradited by the CBI in coordination with the Ministry of External Affairs, the Ministry of Home Affairs and Punjab Police. A team of four members of Punjab Police was sent to Moldova to bring back the fugitive. The investigation agency said he was wanted in multiple serious criminal cases registered in Punjab. In hockey, India stormed into the final of the Women Junior Asia Cup 2026, defeating South Korea 5-1 in Mochi, China today. India will face hosts China in the final clash of the tournament. For India, Supriya scored a hat-trick while Madhusudan and Sukhvir Kaur also found the net, while Yuri Jeong scored South Korea's only goal of the match. In US Open tennis, defending champion Aryna Sabalenka will take on Elena Rybakina in the women's singles final tonight, while Alexander Zverev will face Ben Shelton in the US Open men's singles final tomorrow. Top seed Zverev of Germany defeated Karen Khachanov of Russia in the first semi-final, while 8th seed Shelton beat 11th seed American Francis Tiafoe in the other. In the women's semi-finals, top seed Sabalenka defeated 3rd seed Jessica Pegula, while 2nd seed Rybakina beat 4th seed Coco Gauff. In women's doubles, Katerina Siniakova and Taylor Townsend won the title, defeating Americans Robin Montgomery and Ashlyn Kruger in the final. In cricket, India will begin their three-match T20I series against Afghanistan at Arun Jaitley Stadium in Delhi tomorrow. All three matches are scheduled at the same venue.

0: The Inter Meteorological Department has issued a red color warning for heavy to very heavy rainfall with extremely heavy rainfall over Gujarat region tomorrow. The Weather Department said Madhya Pradesh, West Madhya Pradesh, Saurashtra and Kutch are expected to face heavy to very heavy rainfall. Now before we end the bulletin, the headlines once again. BRICS nations adopt New Delhi Declaration 2026, reaffirming commitment to stronger multilateralism and deeper cooperation. Declaration calls for economic and developmental cooperation among member states, urges dialogue and diplomacy to resolve disputes, particularly in West Asia. New Delhi says adoption of the declaration among defining outcomes of India's BRICS chairship. Prime Minister Narendra Modi says gap between decisions and outcomes must be bridged through partnership and collective action, emphasizes BRICS moving forward with approach of taking everyone along. Prime Minister Modi and President of China Xi Jinping stress for strategic and long-term perspective of ties in their bilateral meeting, assert differences should not become disputes. Mr. Modi holds series of bilateral meetings with his counterparts from BRICS countries. CBI secures extradition of red notice fugitive Amritpal Singh from Moldova, and in US Open, defending champion Arina Sabalenka to take on Elena Rybakina in women's singles title clash tonight. That is all in the news at 9. Good night.
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2: This is Akashvani. In the program Spotlight, now we bring you a discussion on the key developments on the first day of the 18th BRICS Summit. The participants are Ashok Sajjanhar, former ambassador, and Dr. Harsh V. Pant, international affairs expert. Moderator is Anubha Rohatgi.
3: The 18th BRICS Summit began in New Delhi today under the chairship of India. This year's theme, Building for Resilience, Innovation, Cooperation and Sustainability, reflects Prime Minister Narendra Modi's people-centric, humanity-first approach. Dr. Harsh Pant, international affairs expert, now joins me in Akashvani's Spotlight program, where the focus today is the developments of day one of the summit. Dr. Pant, welcome to the program.
4: Thank you for having me.
3: Prime Minister Narendra Modi addressed the inaugural session of the summit today on the theme Strengthening Inclusive Global Governance and Multilateralism. At the conclusion of his address, he proposed the New Delhi Declaration 2026 and announced its adoption. So we will first hear from the Prime Minister.
5: BRICS New Delhi Declaration 2026 ka draft prastut hai. Isme hamari charchaon ka saar pramukh vaishvik aur kshetriya vishayon par hamare drishtikon shamil hai. 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
4: 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So I think that itself enhances the credibility of India's presidency, but also the credibility of BRICS as a platform, because there were question marks about whether key countries like Iran, Saudi Arabia and the UAE would be able to come together on a common document. I think India succeeded in doing that. But I think the landscape and the coverage of what this consensus document tried to lay out, whether in terms of multilateral cooperation, whether in terms of economic resilience, whether in terms of innovation and digital infrastructure, whether in terms of sustainable development goals, and whether in terms of terrorism and international security. All of these points that were highlighted by India and made central by India, aiming at amplifying the voice of the global south, perhaps has become the defining element of not only BRICS presidency of India, but Indian diplomacy as a whole.
3: You know, the BRICS is a group of very diverse countries. We have UAE and Saudi Arabia on the one hand, we have Iran on the other, and like you're saying, it was a consensus. What does it tell us about India's growing diplomatic, you know, power and its strength that we were able to get all these opposing nations, so to speak, on the same page?
4: I think it underscores India's unique role in today's fragmented global politics. At a time when two major powers are not speaking to each other, when key countries are at loggerheads, when wars are raging, when multilateral institutions are not working, India has shown not once now but twice in the last few years, first with its G20 presidency under extremely difficult circumstances, and now with its BRICS presidency, very difficult circumstances again, that it is able to forge a

0: consensus amongst some very difficult partners. It's a tribute to Indian diplomacy.
1: And at this point in the program, let me welcome to the program former Ambassador Ashok Sajjanhar. Ambassador Sajjanhar, welcome to the program.
2: Thank you very much.
1: Let's go on to the other important issues that Prime Minister Modi raised in his address today. He spoke that the BRICS as a bloc had reached a coming of age. So we will first hear from the Prime Minister.
3: आज ब्रिक्स भी अपने कमिंग ऑफ एज के क्षण में है. पिछले 20 वर्षों में ब्रिक्स ने वैश्विक मंच पर अपनी विशिष्ट पहचान बढ़ाई है. हम एक दूसरे के दृष्टिकोण का सम्मान करते हैं और कंसेंसस से आगे बढ़ते हैं. हम किसी के विरुद्ध नहीं बल्कि सबको साथ लेकर चलने की सोच के साथ आगे बढ़ने का प्रयास करते हैं.
1: Ambassador Sajjanhar, Prime Minister Modi has very clearly enunciated the differences within a grouping as diverse as the BRICS. Yet he's also emphasized that despite these distinctions, BRICS has chosen to advance by taking everyone along. How do you see the Prime Minister's remark?
2: I think what is absolutely imperative is for this grouping to speak with one voice on the global stage, to have consensus. Because if the grouping is fractured, if it speaks in different voices or opposing voices, then of course it ceases to have any relevance. But otherwise it has a lot of weight, a lot of substance in terms of the fundamental indicators, in terms of its economic heft. It accounts for about 40% of the global GDP. If you compare that with the G7 countries, which when they started in the 70s were about 60 to 70% of the global GDP, today they are about 28-29%. And BRICS countries, the 11 countries, have become account for about 40%. So high GDP, very high population, about 49.5%, and account for 40% of the global energy production and reserves. So if it doesn't speak with the one voice, it will not be able to take advantage of all these attributes that it has.
1: Prime Minister Modi has always been a big votary of the Global South, and he has been stressing that its voice can no longer be ignored. And today was no different. During his address, he said that we must strive to transform the Global South from a rule taker into a rule shaper. Dr. Pant, I want to ask you, how important is it that the Global South becomes, you know, its voice cannot be ignored anymore and it should become a rule shaper now?
0: Prime Minister is doing rather effectively is linking India's own shift in its approach to global politics with the wider rise of the Global South, which is that India has also in the last decade argued that India should be shaper rather than a rule taker. And in that spirit, India has shaped its foreign policy and diplomacy. And I think what the Prime Minister is saying, that that also applies to the Global South, that Global South has agency. The Global South should not be seen as countries that are simply there to take what others are offering. They should be actively shaping, proactively shaping the global order and global governance. The other aspect, of course, is that Global South and the emerging world order is in flux. Global South's voice should be represented, should be made part of global governance conversations.
1: Prime Minister Modi has for a long time again, you know, been talking about the reforms that are required in international agencies such as the UN Security Council and international financial institutions. And again, that is something, you know, he spoke about today. He said that reforms in UNSC cannot be ignored or cannot be postponed any longer. Ambassador Sajjanhar, I want to ask from you, why is it that it's taken so long and why it's become even more important in today's geopolitical situation? Why has it become more important for reforms, international agencies to take place immediately?
2: Yeah, thank you very much for this question. I think you have asked very important questions. The first one is, why has it taken so long? And that is because there are entrenched interests, there are entrenched privileges. It is like a privileged club. It's like an elitist club. And if you are a member of that club, then you don't want others to come in. Irrespective of how good their credentials might be, how absolutely flawless, impeccable the credentials might be, you don't want them really to come in. So why it has really taken such a long time? There have been so many efforts that have been made. So many attempts have been made since the 1970s to change it and to bring it up to date and in consonance with the current realities. But it has not happened because those which are inside would not like others to come in.
1: Right.
2: Why it has become imperative right now is because multilateralism is floundering. Multilateralism has failed. It has not really been able to achieve the

0: objectives for which the United Nations Security Council was established, basically, which was to ensure peace and security and stability in the world. But we have seen that over the last 5 years, there is one war going on between Russia and Ukraine. There is another war that has started just now. But the United Nations Security Council is totally powerless.
1: Right.
0: It cannot do anything about it. So the reform is urgent, and it cannot really wait any longer, because otherwise the whole world will get mired in all these wars, which will have a debilitating impact, particularly on developing countries.
1: Right. Chinese President Xi Jinping is visiting India for the summit, and he's in the country, he's in India after 7 years. He met Prime Minister Modi earlier this evening, this being the third meeting between the two leaders in the last 3 years. As leaders of the world's two most populous emerging economies, how crucial was this meeting between them? Dr. Pant.
2: I think this was a very important meeting. This is a meeting, of course, important for the bilateral interests, but it is also important from the perspective of the wider shifts in global politics, especially at a time when Trump administration is trying to upend the rules of the game, whether it is in terms of economics or geopolitics. So I think for two countries in the Indo-Pacific, who share a border with each other, a contested border with each other, it is important to stabilize this relationship. And for the last few months, we have seen an attempt at the top level in both countries to stabilize the border issue and to start enhancing the scope of other engagements, which is something that I think will be very important. Of course, there are the differences are there, and this meeting is not going to resolve fundamental issues, but there is a process has been put in place which hopefully will make the relationship more predictable, particularly, I think, as India seeks greater market access and a reduction of its deficit with China, something that China has promised repeatedly but not delivered on. So I think unless there is greater economic equity in the relationship will struggle. And I think that's the aim for both sides now, to find ways and means to create a more balanced bilateral relationship.
1: Prime Minister Modi also met with leaders of BRICS member countries Ethiopia and UAE, and partner countries Malaysia and Vietnam today. Ambassador Sajjanhar, I want to ask you, how crucial are such one-on-one meetings in strengthening relations between the nations, especially for expanding and boosting trade, defense, cultural and diplomatic ties?
0: They are very important. I think one of the most important takeaways from any of such multilateral meetings or multinational groupings, when they meet, is the meetings that take place on the sidelines. And as you have mentioned, Prime Minister Modi took, and normally it is a practice that the host meets the leaders of all the visiting delegations. So he's met all of them. These are all very important bilateral partnerships as far as India is concerned. So whether it is with Ethiopia, it is very significant, because this is a part of the Indo-Pacific, and it is the eastern shore of Africa, the western end as far as the Indo-Pacific is concerned. As far as security in the Indo-Pacific is concerned, Ethiopia plays a very important role. The with Malaysia, of course, it is not only security and defense, but it is also semiconductors that are very interested in. Prime Minister Modi has visited both these countries.
1: Yes.
0: United Arab Emirates is, of course, home to about more than 4 million Indian diaspora, and supplies huge quantities of oil and gas, LPG, to India, and of course is also the second largest export destination for India. Our trading relations are also very significant, and so also is the IMEC project that we had decided in 2023 on the sidelines of the G20. So that is very important. We also have the I2U2. So all these relationships are very important bilaterally, and they have provided great support to India and to Prime Minister Modi in coming up with this consensus declaration at the BRICS summit.
1: Right. Now, when it was founded in 2006, BRICS, or as it was known as BRIC that time, was mainly a forum for four emerging economies. Today, it has expanded not just in numbers, but it has also evolved from primarily an economic grouping into a broader geopolitical platform. How do you see this evolution, and why is it so crucial today than ever before?
0: It is extremely important, because along with the economic heft, along with the economic might, also comes the political weight of the organization. So I think you cannot really separate economics from

0: Politics. For instance, as far as the closure of the Strait of Hormuz is concerned, meaning that has an economic impact on all countries, particularly countries which are big importers of energy, oil, gas, etc., like India, like Japan, like South Korea, like China, etc. But then it is also mired in the politics of West Asia. So I think it is essential that these countries, which are influential in their own individual right and also much more influential when they speak with a unified voice, with a united voice, then it is good that they get engaged in this. Also issues like, the reform of the UN Security Council, because if such large economies speak with one voice, their voice will be heard with respect and with attention.
1: Ambassador Ashok Sajjanha, Dr. Harsh Pant, thank you so much for joining us on Akashvani's Spotlight program.
0: Thank you very much.
2: You were listening to a discussion on the key developments on the first day of the 18th BRICS Summit. The participants were Ashok Sajjanhar, former ambassador, and Dr. Harsh V. Pant, international affairs expert. Moderator was Anubha Rohatgi. This program was produced and presented by the News Services Division of Akashvani.
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0: This is Akashvani, the news read by Amrit Bhushan. The BRICS nations adopted New Delhi Declaration on the first day of their summit at Bharat Mandapam in New Delhi today. The declaration calls for commitment to stronger multilateralism and deeper cooperation, stresses on deeper economic and developmental cooperation, and advocates international order for developing countries to have greater influence in decision-making on global issues. The BRICS leaders expressed concern over ongoing conflicts in many parts of the world and the current state of polarization and fragmentation in the international order. The grouping also stressed cooperation on sustainable development. It highlighted the need to tackle hunger and poverty and strengthen the global response to climate change. Prime Minister Narendra Modi said in his closing remarks after adoption of the New Delhi Declaration that it provides a clear direction for the shared resolve of the member countries. He added that it is now their shared responsibility to translate these resolutions into tangible results.
1: आज की चर्चा से स्पष्ट है कि बदलते हुए विश्व का संचालन पुराने संस्थानों से नहीं किया जा सकता. 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
0: The 18th BRICS summit kicked off this afternoon with Prime Minister Narendra Modi welcoming leaders of member countries at Bharat Mandapam. In his opening remarks, Prime Minister Modi proposed a BRICS continuity and implementation mechanism to ensure that the grouping's institutional momentum is maintained despite the changing chairship every year. He emphasized that the gap between decisions and their outcomes must be bridged through partnership and collective action.
1: Global South aaj vaishvik sankaton ki front row mein hai, lekin decision making ki back row mein hai. Hame is pyramid of privilege ko प्लेटफॉर्म ऑफ पार्टनरशिप में बदलना है, जहां हर देश की आवाज हो, हर सदस्य का स्टेक हो, हर प्रयास के केंद्र में मानवता का विकास हो. इस उद्देश्य से मैं प्रस्ताव रखता हूं कि हम मिलकर ग्लोबल गवर्नेंस रिफॉर्म के 10 प्रपोजल तैयार करें.
0: The Prime Minister said BRICS countries will have to work on a new and ambitious agenda for the next 20 years. The Prime Minister also proposed to establish a seafarers' emergency support network to connect the maritime authorities and diplomatic missions of relevant countries to facilitate assistance during difficult times. After the conclusion of the session on the first day, Prime Minister Modi and the BRICS leaders planted saplings at the venue outside the lawns of Bharat Mandapam and posed for a family photo. They also visited the India Innovates exhibition. Prime Minister Narendra Modi and President of China Xi Jinping today reaffirmed that India and China should take a strategic and long-term perspective of their ties and differences should not become disputes. During their bilateral meeting on the sidelines of BRICS summit, the two leaders welcomed the steady progress in India-China bilateral relations since their last meeting in Tianjin in August last year. Prime Minister Modi highlighted that both sides must be guided by three mutuals: mutual respect, mutual sensitivity, and mutual interest. He emphasized that peace and tranquility in the border areas remains an essential basis for the continued development of bilateral relations. The two leaders expressed commitment to a fair, reasonable, and mutually acceptable resolution of the boundary question proceeding from the political perspective of their overall bilateral relations and the long-term interests of the two peoples. External Affairs Ministry said in a statement that the two leaders took note of the progress in people-to-people ties and underscored the need to further promote cultural exchanges, business linkages, and greater mobility between the two countries. A special cultural performance, Navarasa, the universe of shared emotions, was presented during the BRICS Leaders Summit Gala dinner hosted by the Prime Minister today at Bharat Mandapam in New Delhi. The cultural event featured the BRICS Symphony, One Rhythm, Many Cultures, bringing together musicians from BRICS members and partner countries in a unique collaborative musical performance. And in US Open tennis, defending champion Arina Sabalenka will take on Elena Rybakina in the women's singles final tonight. And that is the end of this news bulletin.